0: Kev Show, man. That's James Andre Jefferson Jr.
1: What a dope out.
0: Yes, sir. Coming up, man, we have got a comedic legend on the show.
1: Come on now.
0: Shout out to this guy. Just dropped his new Netflix special, Joe Coy.
1: Oh, yeah. The special is fire.
0: Yes. We are hanging out with Joe Coy up next. Keep it locked. It's the Bootleg Kev Show.

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1: Bootleg Kev Show, man. We got a special guest in here, a comedic legend. His new stand-up special is on Netflix right now.
2: Yeah.
1: Blue in the Face.
2: Yes.
1: Joe Coy. What's up, man?
2: Oh, good.
1: Finally, got you here.
2: Oh, thank you, man. Finally, I'm talking to you.
1: Yes, it's great to see you, man. I got to watch the special. It is hilarious.
2: Let's go.
1: You know what I appreciate about you is because I always feel like there's always like comedians that get broken into, like, whether you're a joke teller or a storyteller.
2: Well, I see what you're saying.
1: But you are elite at both. Like, your storytelling is bar none, some of the best in all comedy, man. So.
2: Thank you, bro.
1: Yeah.
2: Because my whole idea of Blue in the Face was the state of the times that we're in. Mm-hmm. And I was getting kind of sick of it. I feel like we've turned this way to where people punch down and 100%. People read the headlines without reading the story and make an opinion. Mm-hmm. People like to celebrate losses and not, you know, celebrate wins. And I was just like, you know what? Let me do this thing where it's like, let me just show you an example of who I am.
1: Yeah.
2: And before you make the opinion, listen to the story first. Hey, man, there's a story.
1: Right.
2: Like, why don't you listen before you make an opinion. Right, like, it's right, not right. hard. Like, 100%. Find out about somebody before you really pass judgment.
1: For you, is it important to, like, make sure, like, you are not as divisive with your content, with your material?
2: I think I am divisive. I'm a different tool in the box. Certain comics like to steer right or steer left.
1: And it does feel like there is like a weird division amongst comedy. There is a division.
2: And that's fine. But also I think my tool is giving a voice to a demo that doesn't have a voice.
1: Yeah.
2: You know what I mean? And you finally get to hear our side.
1: Right.
2: Through a comedic lens.
1: For sure.
2: But as long as you can just hear a little bit of our story and laugh a little, then you realize we're relatable. Like, why are we separating ourselves? Like, I always say this on stage, Kev. Broke has no race.
1: They make us argue about race and all this other shit so we don't argue about the classes.
2: Yeah, man. For real.
1: It's a class war. It's not a race war.
2: It is.
1: It's not an identity politics. It's all class shit, man.
2: Yeah, man. And you know who's loving it. They're sitting right there on their high chairs and just looking down at us.
1: Yes.
2: Just fighting.
1: The wealth gap is increasing while we're fighting about shit that don't matter.
2: Yeah. They don't give a shit.
1: It's crazy.
2: We just keep dying.
1: Look, I appreciate you, man. You are one of the legends.
2: Thank you.
1: Salute to Joe Coy. Go watch his new special, man. Blue in the Face. Appreciate you, sir. And if you want to watch that full interview unedited, uncut, go to the YouTube channel and hit subscribe at Bootleg Kev.

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17: Cloudy skies tonight with rain showers likely. Lows around 61. Southerly winds 10 to 15 miles per hour. Cloudy skies again tomorrow. Rain showers likely. Highs level off around 71. I'm weatherology meteorologist Jennifer Fujitsky. Currently, it's 71 degrees.
18: Testing, testing.
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2: What it do, man?
1: That daily hate is on the way, y'all. If you got something you want to hate on, leave us a voicemail. 877-817-2888 is the number. Tell us what's got you pissed off, annoyed, anything. We call it the daily hate. James, what are you hating on?
2: I'm hating on Bill Gates because I've been calling AI the devil. Now he want to jump on the train with me.
1: Yo, shout out to Bill Gates, man. He's trying to feed us bug protein and...
2: I see you got your own Bill Gates thoughts.
1: Also, friend of the Epstein, that guy.
2: So was, apparently.
1: That's why his wife divorced him. Oh, anyway, Lord. Stay by your radio. Coming up, the Daily Hate. Keep it locked. Damn.

0: right, it's time for the Daily Hate. We're going to the voicemails. What are you hating on?
1: I'm hating on James. He has no personality at all whatsoever. Every damn time I tune into the station, what it do, boo? What it do, boo? Like, bro, get a new saying, get a new slogan, something, because that shit is old and annoying. Appeal to the masses. You're too old to be doing that, man. Don't what it do, boo? What it do, boo? And that's what I hate today. I hate that tomorrow. I hated it yesterday. I hate it every day. What it do, boo? That's my daily hate.
0: Wow, James, that guy hates you.
2: We haven't had a passionate daily hate like that in a while, but hey, what it do, boo?
0: What it do, boo?
2: I appreciate you, sir. I appreciate the support.
0: That guy's a fan.
2: Yeah, 100%.
0: Anyway, yo, if you got something you want to hate on, leave us a voicemail, 877-817-2888. Stay by your radio. Coming up next, we got to talk about something our president's trying to do, and it has to do with what you're allowed to learn.

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2: What it do, bro?
1: Well, this is kind of crazy. Trump is banning students majoring in degrees that don't make enough money from taking out college loans.
2: Now, how does make education cheaper? I thought that's what he was trying to do. Now he's just trying to figure out what everybody should be learning?
1: Now, he's saying degrees for social work, art, religious studies, teaching aids, and music will be hit the hardest. This is insane, I'd like to
2: think. Oh, Lord. Hey, dictator gonna do what a dictator does.
1: Yeah, anyway, stay by your radio. Coming up next, we have got the No Cap News on the way.

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1: It is the Bootleg Cap Show. The No Cap News Report is coming up. James, what you got?
2: Hey, we got to stop the hazing all over the country. We got to talk about a football coach lost his job because of some hazing.
1: More on that on the way, man. Keep it locked. It's the Bootleg Cap Show.

0: Time for the No Cap News right now. What up, James?
1: All right, so a head football coach at a high school lost his job because there was a hazing incident. I'm cool with doing some type of enunciation. Let people come in.
0: Enunciation?
1: Yeah, well, you know what I'm trying to say.
0: You initiation. Mean initiation.
1: Initiation. You know damn well I was trying to say.
0: I did not know what you were trying to enunciate there.
1: But anyway, there was a hazing incident where one of the students lost his finger. So now, of course, they fired the coach and some of the students might go to jail for this.
0: I mean, yeah, if the kid lost his finger, Jesus.
1: Hazing got it. Have you ever went through any type of hazing?
0: Never went through any type of
1: hazing. Not through radio, nothing? Like, you ain't had to do nothing crazy?
0: I mean, I definitely did some crazy stuff. I take that back. I did have to walk 20 miles to get somebody some red velvet cake.
1: Oh, Lord. You was on with Diddy? Diddy had you walk?
0: It was around the time that show was on, and I was an intern on a morning show, and they made me walk to get them a piece of red velvet cake.
1: I just want to let you know, you'll never be able to get me to do that. Just want to put that out there.
0: I mean, yeah, James, I wasn't making any money at the time.
1: So you walked 20 miles to get a piece of cake?
0: Yes.
1: All right, hey, but at least you didn't lose a finger.
0: Shout out to the nuts, all right? Anyways, that's the name of the show.
1: That was crazy.
0: That's the name of the show I was on.
1: Okay,
0: whatever. The Nuts in the Morning.
1: The Nuts in the Morning. Yes. Had you walking like you was a nuthead.
0: Yes. Stay by your radio. Coming up next, we got to talk about it, man. Our buddy of ours going through some child support drama.

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7: Madison Way. Showers likely tonight, otherwise overcast skies. Lows around 61, southerly winds 10 to 20 miles per hour. Overcast again tomorrow, rain showers likely, high temperatures reach up to 71. I'm weatherology meteorologist Jennifer Wojcicki. Currently 72.

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2: Oh, damn.
1: And is now, unfortunately, not allowed to travel. 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Now, he's telling us, essentially, he stopped paying child support when he realized all the money he was giving his baby mama was going towards her taking girls' trips and buying, like, Louis bags.
2: Did he have proof of this or anything like that?
1: I mean, I think he just had a feeling.
2: Okay, I got you.
1: But listen, 877-817-2888. I want to know, do you think if you're giving child support to your significant other, your baby mama, etc., that they have to prove to you that the money that you're giving them goes towards the kid or the kid's quality of life?
2: I think you should be able to audit it for sure, especially when your kid is involved.
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1: What do y'all think about this, man? 877-817-2888. 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
1: All right, man, we're talking about it. A buddy of ours, unfortunately, can't travel. They just took his passport away. He's $39,000 in debt for child support.
2: Double damn.
1: Yeah. Now, his whole thing was that his baby mama was taking all the money he was giving her and spending it on frivolous things like trips to Vegas, purses, just dumb
2: all
1: stuff.
2: That stuff on the Instagram story.
1: 100%. Okay. So he stopped paying, but now, obviously, legally, he's in a bind. But I want to know, man, in general, I do feel like if I'm going to give you child support, then you have to show me that that money's going to my kid.
2: Yeah, especially if the kid needs it the most.
1: 877-817-2888 is the number. What do you think?
3: Look, I think it's really bad for the mom, his ex, to use the money for trips, for lavish vacations and gifts to herself, but he still has to pay because that's his son, and he could talk to her and make sure that the money is going where it's supposed to go, but for him to just stop paying, nah, I think that's kind of being a deadbeat.
1: I'm on Instagram and I see my baby mama and she's like at Louis Vuitton, but she, you know, she works at a call center.
3: Right. You don't know her finances like that. I mean, maybe she saved up. Maybe she has a little bit of extra money on the side, a little a side hustle.
2: I see you holding the line, man.
1: Hold the line. Yo, let's keep it moving. We got Reggie on the phone. Reggie, do you think that if someone's paying child support, that they should make sure their money is going towards the kid?
4: Flat out, yes. It's called child support. It's in the name. That's like, you know, making a donation just to anything. And you want to find out the money is actually going to that charity.
1: If I'm donating some money to, like, an animal shelter and they were taking that money and they were giving it to, like, homeless people, I'd be like, I wasn't trying to help the homeless people. I was trying to help the homeless dogs.
4: Yeah, exactly.
2: That's the best you could come up with.
4: I can imagine, like, if the money were going towards the woman and her new date, whatever the case, she's paying for his food. Whatever. I'm not doing all of that. It's called child support for a reason.
1: 100%. I do feel like child support, obviously, it is needed.
2: 100%.
1: But it's a lot of women out here finessing that system, man.
2: Oh, it sure is.
1: Finessing, hitting them licks.
2: That's why you gotta sleep with the women you love.
1: Yeah, there you go.
2: And have babies with them.
1: Yeah. Yeah, that always works out, huh?
2: I hope.
1: Anyway, stay by your radio. Coming up next, man, let's talk about it. R&B singer arrested.

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1: It's the Bootleg Kev Show, man. It is a sad day because the king of R&B has fallen.
2: Come on now.
1: Our boy Jacquees, man, unfortunately got arrested for a DUI and also battery on an officer. What is Jacquees out here doing?
2: Ain't the king of R&B already in prison?
1: Are you talking about R. Kelly?
2: Hey, brother.
1: Nah, this is the real king.
2: Oh, so you're not Jacquees the king?
1: Jacquees the king, dog.
2: That's crazy.
1: Anyway, stay by your radio. Coming up next, we have got the People's Mix on the way.

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1: What to know about?
0: Coming up, we're talking about it, man. This New York Times top 100 TV shows of the 21st century. It's gone viral.
1: Oh, man.
0: We're going to break down some of the snubs and what we think about the top 10 up next. 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
2: What it do about?
1: All right, New York Times dropped the 100 best TV shows of the 21st century list. It's got everybody talking, saying that they're tripping. I'm going to run through some of the top 10 right now. Atlanta at number 10, Curb Your Enthusiasm number 9. Let's jump up to number 6, Game of Thrones.
2: Okay, that's fair.
1: Fleabag is number 5. I don't know what that is.
2: Never heard of it.
1: Succession, number 4. 3 is Mad Men. 2 is The Wire. And 1 is Breaking Bad.
2: I'm gonna annoy you with this one. I know, because you talk about this all the time. I've never seen The Wire.
1: Well, listen, I think that The Wire and Breaking Bad are the two best shows ever. Now, I got The Wire number 1, but I do think it's close. So I'm not mad at the final two, but I'll say this. The shows that they left off, mind you, this is the 100 best shows of the 21st century.
2: I'm looking at it right now. They got Scandal at 100?
1: But first of all, Scandal might not have needed to make this list, but I'll tell you what they left off.
2: No, Scandal's a top 20 show. What are you talking about?
1: No Snowfall, no Entourage, no Walking Dead, no Narcos, damn, no Power, no Prison Break.
2: Oh, yeah. Throw the whole list away. The whole list is invalid because those are the top 100 shows for sure.
1: All those shows I just mentioned, much better shows than Scandal, I'd like to point out. With that being said, yeah, it's kind of crazy.
2: Olivia Pope did her damn thing. You ain't going to play on her name like that.
1: Yeah, I can't believe Snowfall didn't make the list. But hey, what do you think got snubbed off this list if you've seen it, man? 877-817-2888. Which show got snubbed off of the New York Times top 100 shows of the 21st century? All right, we're taking your calls up next and jumping into people's mix. It is the Bootleg Kev Show.

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10: Showers likely tonight, otherwise overcast skies. Lows around 61, southerly winds 10 to 20 miles per hour. Overcast again tomorrow, rain showers likely. High temperatures reach up to 71. I'm weatherology meteorologist Jennifer Wojcicki. Right now, 70.
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I just messed up the whole program. Beat it off the wall, knock it down, get nasty on cam. You know I love it right, all night, all right. Turning off the lights and beat it like a mic.

0: All right, man, it's the Bootleg Kev Show in the People's Mix right now, 877-817-2888. We were just talking about this TV show list that New York Times put out.
1: These lists, I'm so over all of them, to be honest, because they always get them wrong.
0: Well, they snubbed a lot of shows, man. Walking Dead's not on there. Power's not on there. We want to know, what show do you think was the biggest snub? 877-817-2888. What's going on?
2: It's got to be the Boondocks, man. I mean, that was a moment. Like, anything in the zeitgeist was in that show. Like, the Usher episode where the neighbor was, like, tripping because his wife was messing with a black dude.
0: Oh, yo, the fact that his wife cheated on him with Usher, he said, look, I could understand if it was T.I.
1: I haven't seen all of the Boondocks, if I'm being honest.
0: Hey, you haven't seen the Boondocks. That is diabolical, James.
1: I know. I've seen parts of it. I just ain't watched it in its entirety together.
0: One of the greatest shows of all time. Listen, man, we're rolling right now. Let's get into some new music inside the People's Mix. Tyler, man, this is It Love. It's on the Bootleg Kev Show.

0: It's the Blue Black Cap Show with James Andre Jefferson Jr.
1: What it do, bro?
0: Inside the People's Mix, Rolling Man coming up next. Let's talk about it. Quavo making some news, by the way.
1: Oh, Lord.
0: I don't know if it's in a good way or a bad way. Well, we got some good Quavo news. And we also going to tell you, you know, the AI trend going on of him and Takeoff performing Hotel Lobby.
1: Oh, yeah. I'm so over it.
0: With the orange background.
1: Thank you. I'm glad we didn't do it, by the way.
2: We should do one.
1: No, let's not do it.
0: Anyway, we're going to tell you what that is costing the earth up next. Let's get into some new music first, though. Nuda, by the way, this guy, Nuda05, just signed with Lil Baby. This song's going crazy. It's called Around Me. I love this sample, man. It's on the

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1: What it do about?
0: All right, man. So Quavo and Takeoff, rest in peace to Takeoff, they've had this viral hotel lobby performance with the orange background.
1: Yeah, I've seen it a million times by now.
0: Everyone has redone it. It is the new trend. They say that it has cost over 22,000 gallons of water for the AI to produce the amount of trend videos for this Quavo challenge that has been.
1: That's insane. I hate how we all against AI, but as soon as a little goofy-ass trend pop up, we all participate.
0: Shout out to Quavo. By the way, him and Offset reunited at his listening party the other day.
1: Good stuff for them.
0: Yes, sir. Stay by your radio. Coming up, we got the No Cap News on the way.

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1: 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The No Cap News is coming up, man. James finds the craziest stories in the world, and we talk about them. James, what you got?
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0: Time for the No Cap News right now. What up, James?
5: This is crazy and hilarious at the same time. It shouldn't happen, but I do want to see it. A Texas couple is suing their nursery home where their son goes to for $1 million after surveillance video allegedly showed the staff encouraging a fight involving their four-year-old son. They called it Child's Fight Club.
0: Oh, man. That sounds fun. Like, my whole thing, if I'm going to be around the Child's Fight Club, are we taking bets on whose kid can fuck up whose kid?
5: Yeah, I think that's the only reason you do it.
0: I'm like, yeah, I got money that little Cody can beat the shit out of Michael. I'm going to put 50 on.
5: First of all, Cody ain't whooping nobody ass. Let's just be honest.
0: You better ask Cody Rhodes from the WWE about that.
5: Well, right? Cody, he black, so that's different.
0: The American Nightmare. Stay by your radio. Coming up next, man, we got the Daily Hate on the way.
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10: Showers likely tonight, otherwise overcast skies. Lows around 61, southerly winds 10 to 20 miles per hour. Overcast again tomorrow, rain showers likely. High temperatures reach up to 71. I'm weatherology meteorologist Jennifer Wojcicki. Right now, it's 69 degrees.
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0: Midtown's number one for hits and hip hop. 93.1 Jams. It's the Bootleg Kev Show, man. Coming up, we have got your daily hate, man. If you got something you want to hate on, now is the time. We're giving you the floor. 877-817-2888. Pick up that phone. Tell us what's got you pissed off. Anything you're hating on.
1: I got to hate on my wife's TV taste. She went from watching murder mysteries to intervention, so I got to listen to crystal meth sounds all morning.
0: Your daily hate call is coming up next. Keep it locked.

0: Time for the Daily Hate. What are you hating on, bro?
1: I got a brother, man. This guy's 40 years old, man. Tell me why this guy still lives at home with my parents.
0: Ooh.
1: And he's mooching off of him, man. 40 years old. Guy hasn't had a job in over 15 years. Doesn't want to work. All this guy wants to do is play video games all day.
2: So how old are you, sir?
1: I don't get it.
2: How old are you?
1: I'm 32.
2: Let your older brother do what he's doing there. If he want to be a broke bum, you just jealous that you got to pay rent. That's the problem. The inflation out here. I want to live with my mom right now. What you talking about?
1: You know what? I am jealous. Why am I the little brother doing what the big brother should have been doing to show me how to go out here and do what he should be doing? Why am I already doing that?
0: Listen, does your older brother, does he have any sort of like mental disorders or anything that would prevent him from working? Or is he just lazy?
1: He's just lazy, man. That's the disorder. Laziness.
2: He ain't even
1: trying
2: to sell drugs yet or nothing like that?
0: Damn.
2: I'm just saying. Let's get homie a job.
1: Yeah, man. He couldn't even do that right.
0: He's got to figure it out playing Fortnite at 40 at home with the parents, man. Sounds like a hell of a life to me. Oh, appreciate you calling, bro. He is hated on.
1: Absolutely.
0: Appreciate you getting your hate on. If you got something you want to hate on, man, leave us a voicemail. 877-817-2888. It's the Bootleg Kev Show.

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2: What it do, bro?
1: That daily hate is on the way, y'all. If you got something you want to hate on, leave us a voicemail. 877-817-2888 is the number. Tell us what's got you pissed off, annoyed, anything. We call it the daily hate. James, what are you hating on?
2: I'm hating on Bill Gates because I've been calling AI the devil. Now he want to jump on the train with me.
1: Yo, shout out to Bill Gates, man. He's trying to feed us bug protein and...
2: Let's see, you got your own Bill Gates thoughts.
1: Also, friend of the Epstein, that guy.
2: So was, apparently.
1: That's why his wife divorced him. Oh, anyway, Lord. Stay by your radio. Coming up, the Daily Hate. Keep it locked.

0: All right, it's time for the Daily Hate. We're going to the voicemails. What are you hating on?
1: I'm hating on James. He has no personality at all whatsoever. Every damn time I tune into the station, what it do, boo? What it do, boo? Like, bro, get a new saying, get a new slogan, something, because that shit is old and annoying. Appeal to the masses. You're too old to be doing that, man. Don't what it do, boo? What it do, boo? And that's what I hate today. I hate that tomorrow. I hated it yesterday. I hate it every day. What it do, boo? That's my daily hate.
0: Wow, James, that guy hates you.
2: We haven't had a passionate daily hate like that in a while, but hey, what it do, boo?
0: What it do, boo?
2: I appreciate you, sir. I appreciate the support.
0: That guy's a fan.
2: Yeah, 100%.
0: Anyway, yo, if you got something you want to hate on, leave us a voicemail, 877-817-2888. Stay by radio. Coming up next, we got to talk about something our president's trying to do, and it has to do with what you're allowed to learn.

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12: Showers likely tonight, otherwise overcast skies. Lows around 61, southerly winds 10 to 20 miles per hour. Overcast again tomorrow, rain showers likely, high temperatures reach up to 71. I'm weatherology meteorologist Jennifer Wojcicki. Currently 64.
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1: What it do, boo?
0: All right, we got a friend of ours who has stopped paying child support.
1: Oh, damn.
0: And is now, unfortunately, not allowed to travel. They took his passport away from him. Now, he's telling us, essentially, he stopped paying child support when he realized all the money he was giving his baby mama was going towards her taking girls' trips and buying, like, Louis bags.
1: Did he have proof of this or anything like that?
0: I mean, I think he just had a feeling.
1: Okay, I got you.
0: 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I want to know, do you think if you're giving child support to your significant other, your baby mama, etc., that they have to prove to you that the money that you're giving them goes towards the kid or the kid's quality of life?
1: I think you should be able to audit it for sure, especially when your kid is involved.
0: Nice little audit system.
1: Yeah, something.
0: What do y'all think about this, man? 877-817-2888. We're talking child support. 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

0: for hits and hip hop. 93.1 Jams. All right, man, we're talking about it. A buddy of ours, unfortunately, can't travel. They just took his passport away. He's $39,000 in debt for child support.
1: Double damn.
0: Yeah. Now, his whole thing was that his baby mama was taking all the money he was giving her and spending it on frivolous things like trips to Vegas, purses, just dumb
1: all
0: stuff.
1: That stuff on the Instagram story.
0: 100%. Okay. So he stopped paying, but now, obviously, legally, he's in a bind. But I want to know, man, in general, I do feel like if I'm going to give you child support, then you have to show me that that money's going to my kid.
1: Yeah, especially if the kid needs it the most.
0: 877-817-2888 is the number. What do you think?
2: Look, I think it's really bad for the mom, his ex, to use the money for trips, for lavish vacations and gifts to herself, but he still has to pay because that's his son, and he could talk to her and make sure that the money is going where it's supposed to go, but for him to just stop paying, nah, I think that's kind of being a deadbeat.
0: I'm on Instagram, and I see my baby mama, and she's like at Louis Vuitton, but she, you know, she works at a call center.
2: Right, well, right. You don't know her finances like that. I she mean, maybe she saved up. Maybe she has a little bit of extra money on the side, a side hustle.
1: I see you holding the line, man.
0: I appreciate hold it down, you. Man. Hold the line. Hold the line. Yo, let's keep it moving. We got Reggie on the phone. Reggie, do you think that if someone's paying child support, that they should make sure their money is going towards the kid?
3: Flat out, yes. It's called child support. It's in the name. That's like, you know, making a donation just to anything. And you want to find out the money is actually going to that charity.
0: If I'm donating some money to, like, an animal shelter and they were taking that money and they were giving it to, like, homeless people, I'd be like, I wasn't trying to help the homeless people. I was trying to help the homeless dogs.
3: Yeah, Exactly.
1: That's the best you could come up with.
3: I can't imagine, like, if the money were going towards the woman and her new date, whatever the case, you paying for his food. Whatever. I'm not doing all of that. It's called child support for a reason.
0: 100%. I do feel like child support, obviously, it is needed.
1: 100%.
0: But it's a lot of women out here finessing that system, man.
1: Oh, it sure is.
0: Finessing, hitting them licks.
1: That's why you gotta sleep with the women you love.
0: Yeah, there you go.
1: And have babies with them.
0: Yeah. Yeah, that always works out, huh?
1: I hope.
0: Anyway, stay by your radio. Coming up next, man, let's talk about it. R&B singer arrested.

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1: All right, man. President Trump is banning students from getting college loans if they're majoring in degrees that don't make enough money.
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1: And cosmetology. So you won't be able to get a loan. By the way, man, this is America. We're getting up out of here. Back at it tomorrow. Same time, same place. It's the Bootleg Kev Show.

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6: Madison Will.
7: Overnight with rain showers likely. Lows dip down to about 61. South winds 10 to 20 miles per hour. Cloudy skies expected Wednesday. Rain showers likely. Highs around 71. I'm weatherology meteorologist Jennifer Wojcicki. Currently 64.
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1: Madison weather.
2: Rain showers likely overnight, otherwise cloudy skies. Lows level off around 61. Southerly winds 10 to 20 miles per hour. Chance of thunderstorms Wednesday. Highs level off around 70. Overcast skies. I'm weatherology meteorologist Jennifer Wojcicki. Right now, it's 63 degrees.
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Yeah. I tried to show him. Yeah. 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
1: weather. Rain showers likely overnight, otherwise cloudy skies. Lows level off around 61. Southerly winds 10 to 20 miles per hour. Chance of thunderstorms Wednesday. Highs level off around 70, overcast skies. I'm weatherology meteorologist Jennifer Wojcicki. Right now, it's 64 degrees.
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8: Madison weather.
9: Storms likely overnight, otherwise cloudy skies expected. Lows dip down to about 61. South winds 10 to 20 miles per hour. Cloudy again Wednesday. Chance of thunderstorms. Highs level off around 70. I'm weatherology meteorologist Jennifer Wojcicki. Right now, it's 63 degrees.
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7: Madison Weather.
8: Storms likely overnight, otherwise cloudy skies expected. Lows dip down to about 61. South winds 10 to 20 miles per hour. Cloudy again Wednesday. Chance of thunderstorms. Highs level off around 70. I'm weatherology meteorologist Jennifer Wojcicki. Right now, 62.
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tell it, Mary of Shabaria, face of my area, the original Richard Ramirez, Christian Rivera, cause my lyrics never sit well, so they wanna give me the chair, like a paraplegic, and it's scary, call it Harry Carey, cause every time I'm digging Harry Carey, I'm Mary, your dictionary on, I'm swearing up and down, they can spit this shit hilarious, it's time to put these bitches in the obituary column, we wouldn't see eye to eye with a staring problem, get the shaft like a staring column. Drink a happy pack each, but it's black ink. 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Evil that means take a backseat. Take a back to fat beats with a maxi single. Look at my rap sheet. What attracts these people is my gangster. Like Apache with a catchy jiggle. I stack chips. You better.

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M for more. L for less. 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

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Rate this next jam. 1 through 5. 5 being the best. 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You get a say in every song we play on Madtown's 93.1 Jams.

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5: Madison weather.
6: Chance of thunderstorms today, otherwise cloudy skies. Daytime highs approaching 70. Southwest winds 8 to 15 miles per hour. Cloudy skies expected again tonight. Rain showers likely. Lows of a low around 63. I'm weatherology meteorologist Jennifer Wojcicki. Right now, it's 63 degrees.
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10: Madison weather.
11: Chance of rain showers today. Otherwise, cloudy skies expected. Daytime highs approaching 70. Southwest winds 8 to 15 miles per hour. Overcast again tonight. Showers likely. Lows level off around 63. I'm weatherology meteorologist Jennifer Wojcicki. Right now, it's 63 degrees.
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16: Sweet swirling is so good.
17: Good morning. Halfway through the week, Wednesday. End of month, September 30th, with a look at what's happening for today. I'm Jennifer Stevens. Tis the season for flu vaccines, and with healthcare advocates from around the city urging all of us to get the flu vaccine for this winter time ahead. So we have a good general info website should you need it. That's vaccineinformation.org. That's for site clinics if you need help finding somewhere. Experts say that for this year's influenza vaccine, it should cover the two most common strains of flu plus the very contagious strain that hit last year that caught planners off guard. So they evidently have that one in check for this year. Tourists are mad for Madison. Can you believe this? More than 9 million people visiting our fine city last year. This is according to Destination Madison. That's our official tourism bureau for the city and Dane County. The zoo, Old Brick Botanical Garden, Overture Center, lakes, beaches, boating, shopping downtown UW, our restaurants, all drawing visitors from across the Midwest and the entire country, spending by tourists surpassing $1.5 billion in revenue, thus supporting some 19,000 jobs for locals. And Six Flags shutting down their most popular roller coaster in California, permanently shutting down the X2 in Valencia at Southern California, just north of LA. This now roughly 1 month after a CNN investigation exposed a long history of life-altering injuries, even deaths, multiple deaths linked linked to that ride after 20 years now, a flurry of wrongful death lawsuits about serious brain injuries. Madison
1: weather. Chance of rain showers today, otherwise cloudy skies expected. Daytime highs approaching 70. Southwest winds 8 to 15 miles per hour. Overcast again tonight, showers likely, lows level off around 63. I'm weatherology meteorologist Jennifer Wojcicki. Right now, it's 63 degrees.
2: Well, the Packers are back in the practice field today as they prepare for their trip to Tampa Bay to face the Bucs on Sunday. They will do so with the remnants of last Thursday's ugly showing against the Falcons still fresh in their minds and minds of the fans. That's okay with the safety Xavier McKinney.
18: Nah, we're not going to forget about it, but we definitely going to learn from it. We got to learn from it. So just like we did today, find ways where we can improve and be better as a team.
2: The Buccaneers will be without quarterback Baker Mayfield as he dislocated the thumb in his throwing hand. Rookie Jalen Daniels out of Kansas will get the start in this place. Turning to the Badgers, they'll host Michigan State on Saturday at Camp Randall, with Wisconsin coming off a huge win over Penn State, while the Spartans got blown out by Nebraska. The Padres took game one of their three-game series against the Cubs last night. The winner will come to Milwaukee on Saturday to face the Brewers in the NLDS. And finally, yesterday saw the Bucs get their training camp underway. Their first preseason game will be next Monday. That's your morning sports wrap-up. I'm Ebo.
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19: Good morning. Rain may slow down traffic for your Wednesday drive-in, and there was an accident in Stoughton on 3990 North just after 51 on the left shoulder and in the grass, but no delay so far. Already some pockets of congestion on the westbound Beltline, and brake lights are starting up inbound on John Nolan at North Shore Drive. No issues on East Washer downtown, and other main routes are at the posted speeds. With your 93.1 Jams traffic, I'm Stacey Kay.
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11: It's Wednesday. Welcome to it for September 30th. Here's a look at what's happening. I'm Jennifer Stevens. Good morning. Wisconsin lawmakers are on it. A tour yesterday around food banks and hunger relief organizations for politicians, a firsthand look at how food insecurity as support organizations raise concerns about what now seems to be skyrocketing need lately. During a visit at Second Harvest Food Bank, leaders learning that we have more than 800,000 people in Wisconsin, in Wisconsin, facing food insecurity each day. That includes more than a quarter million children here. Feeding Wisconsin proclaiming September 29th, yesterday, as Hunger Action Day to draw attention to food insecurity and the growing demand for hunger relief services that politicians might hopefully be able to help with. Wisconsin healthcare leaders are urging everyone to get the flu vaccine for this fall. This year's immunization will cover the two most common strains of

0: 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And the Chicago White Sox celebrating a coveted appearance in the MLB postseason this week. And now, add to that a good luck letter from the Pope. Yep, the Pontiff in a letter to White Sox owner Jerry Reinsdorf and the team, saying, "It is my hope the White Sox will continue to foster bonds of friendship and solidarity among all people for the possibility of living and working together in peace." Madison
1: weather. Chance of rain showers today. Otherwise, cloudy skies expected. Daytime highs approaching 70. Southwest winds 8 to 15 miles per hour. Overcast again. Tonight, showers likely. Lows of aloft around 63. I'm weatherology meteorologist Jennifer Wojcicki. Right now, it's 62 degrees.
2: Well, the Packers are back in the practice field today as they prepare for their trip to Tampa Bay to face the Bucs on Sunday. They will do so with the remnants of last Thursday's ugly showing against the Falcons still fresh in their minds and minds of the fans. That's okay with the safety Xavier McKinney.
3: Nah, we're not going to forget about it, but we definitely going to learn from it. We got to learn from it. So just like we did today, find ways where we can improve and be better as a team.
2: The Buccaneers will be without quarterback Baker Mayfield as he dislocated the thumb in his throwing hand. Rookie Jalen Daniels out of Kansas will get the start in his place. Turning to the Badgers, they'll host Michigan State on Saturday at Camp Randall, with Wisconsin coming off a huge win over Penn State, while the Spartans got blown out by Nebraska. The Padres took game one of their three-game series against the Cubs last night. The winner will come to Milwaukee on Saturday to face the Brewers in the NLDS. And finally, yesterday saw the Bucs get their training camp underway. Their first preseason game will be next Monday. That's your morning sports wrap-up. I'm Ebo.
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5: Good morning. An earlier accident in Stoughton is on the left shoulder on 3990 North at 51, causing a small delay and may still be an issue. Pockets of congestion on the westbound Beltline approaching the bridge and at Todd Drive and Seminole Highway. Brake lights inbound in the construction zone on John Nolan and on 151 South at the interstate. No problems on East Washer downtown and other main routes are at the posted speeds. With your 93.1 Jams traffic, I'm Stacy Kay.
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0: It's spooky, it's hella spooky. 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A lot of these ninjas want some bronze, they be groupies. Golden Gate Bridge, we be shining. From Alcatraz, you can get to Mare Island. 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

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Rate this next jam. 1 through 5. 5 being the best. 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
3: Good morning on Wednesday. Here's a look at what's going on. I'm Jen Stevens. September 30th today. It's our last day of September. Some absolutely astounding numbers out today from Destination Madison. That's our official tourism bureau for the city and for Dane County. More than 9 million people visited our area last year, spending an astounding $1.6 billion and supporting over 19,000 local jobs. Thank you, tourists. Quite the juxtaposition from the White House as Donald Trump hosts AI executives this week to discuss the fast-rising power of AI. He continues to downplay the dangers of allowing the technology to advance unabated with no oversight, going so far yesterday as to dismissively call AI safety warnings a, quote, hoax. Well, at the very same time, part of a private report from a pending IPO filing for Anthropic AI was leaked yesterday. Anthropic admitting that its AI models pose a, quote, existential risk to humanity. And a quick reminder, if you're a planner with the herd, you're always looking for fun, remember for end of the week good times, UW Homecoming Parade starts about 6 p.m. Friday, Memorial Union down State Street, all through downtown with Bucky and the gang, the marching band, the dance team, lots of Friday fun to usher in homecoming weekend here. And then Saturday, the Michigan State Spartans visit at Camp Randall with an 11:30 kickoff for homecoming weekend. Madison
4: weather. Chance of rain showers today, otherwise overcast skies. High temperatures reach up to 70. Southwest winds 8 to 15 miles per hour. Showers likely tonight. Lows dip down to about 63. Cloudy skies expected. I'm weatherology meteorologist Jennifer Wojcicki. Currently, it's 63 degrees.
5: Well, the Packers are back in the practice field today as they prepare for their trip to Tampa Bay to face the Bucs on Sunday. They will do so with the remnants of last Thursday's ugly showing against the Falcons still fresh in their minds and minds of the fans. That's okay with the safety, Xavier McKinney.
6: Nah, we're not going to forget about it, but we definitely going to learn from it. We got to learn from it. So just like we did today, find ways where we can improve and be better as a team.
5: The Buccaneers will be without quarterback Baker Mayfield as he dislocated the thumb in his throwing hand. Rookie Jalen Daniels out of Kansas will get the start in his place. Turning to the Badgers, they'll host Michigan State on Saturday at Camp Randall, with Wisconsin coming off a huge win over Penn State, while the Spartans got blown out by Nebraska. The Padres took game one of their three-game series against the Cubs last night. The winner will come to Milwaukee on Saturday to face the Brewers in the NLDS. And finally, yesterday saw the Bucs get their training camp underway. Their first preseason game will be next Monday. That's your morning sports wrap-up. I'm Ebo.
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8: Good morning. Still congestion on the northbound interstate between 94 and 151 and throughout the westbound Beltline. Brake lights in the construction zone on John Nolan. Westbound University at Midvale Boulevard. Westbound K approaching 12. And Verona Road approaching the Beltline. Plus traffic light and construction congestion downtown on East Wash, Capitol Square, and campus. And other main routes are at the posted speeds. No crashes or delays. With your 93.1 Jams traffic, I'm Stacy Kay.
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3: Good morning. Traffic is clearing on the northbound interstate between 94 and 151, but there's still pockets of congestion on the westbound Beltline approaching the bridge and at Todd Drive and Seminole Highway. Still brake lights in the construction zone on John Nolan and eastbound University at Midvale Boulevard. Plus traffic light and construction congestion downtown on East Wash Capitol Square and campus. Other main routes at the posted speeds. No crashes or delays. With your 93.1 Jams traffic, I'm Stacey Kay.
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6: Weather. Cloudy skies today with a slight chance for showers. High of 69. Winds out of the southwest, 8 to 15 miles per hour. Cloudy skies again tonight. Rain showers likely. Lows sit down to about 64. I'm weatherology meteorologist Jennifer Wojcicki. Currently, it's 62 degrees.
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13: Madison weather.
14: Cloudy skies today with a slight chance for showers. High of 69. Winds out of the southwest, 8 to 15 miles per hour. Cloudy skies again tonight. Rain showers likely. Lows dip down to about 64. I'm weatherology meteorologist Jennifer Wojcicki. Right now, it's 63 degrees.
0: Come back. Here we go. The most music in Madtown.

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3: weather. Slight chance for drizzle today, otherwise overcast. High temperatures reach up to 69. Winds out of the southwest, 8 to 15 miles per hour. Cloudy skies expected tonight. Rain showers likely. Lows dip down to about 64. I'm weatherology meteorologist Jennifer Wojcicki. Currently 64.
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12: Madison weather.
13: Slight chance for drizzle this afternoon. Otherwise, cloudy skies expected. Highs level off around 68. Winds out of the southwest, 8 to 15 miles per hour. Cloudy again tonight. Rain likely, 64. I'm weatherology meteorologist Jennifer Wojcicki. Currently, 65.
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spare. Suckerism contagious, it's in the air. 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
14: Madison weather.
15: Slight chance for drizzle this afternoon. Otherwise, cloudy skies expected. Highs level off around 68. Winds out of the southwest, 8 to 15 miles per hour. Cloudy again tonight. Rain likely, 64. I'm weatherology meteorologist Jennifer Wojcicki. Right now, 66.
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13: Madison weather.
14: Slight chance for drizzle with fog at times this afternoon. Otherwise, cloudy skies expected. Highs level off around 68. Southwesterly winds 8 to 15 miles per hour. Showers likely tonight. Lows dip down to about 64. Cloudy. I'm weatherology meteorologist Jennifer Wojcicki. Currently, it's 66 degrees.

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Madtown's number one for hits and hip-hop, 93.1 Jams, Fusion in the Afternoons. This week's Pet of the Week is Amara from Fetch Wisconsin Rescue. Check this out, Madtown. Amara is a one-year-old, 60-pound Doberman mix, and she's got plenty of that puppy energy. And Amara's looking for an active family with a yard where she can run and play and get those zoomies out. And once that energy's gone, she's more than happy to settle in for some serious snuggle time. Amara is smart, treat motivated, and already house and crate trained. And Amara does well with other dogs off leash, and she's ready for a family that can keep her active while continuing to help her learn and grow. If you're looking for a smart, playful dog who can go from running around the yard to curled up next to you on the couch,

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And I'm putting on for the 608. I've got live performances, interviews, and networking. October 14th, Local Love features Drew Green. Get familiar with him now. This is Drew Green on Madtown's number one for hits and hip-hop, 93.1 Jams. Let's get

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4: 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The Chicago Sun-Times raves. 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Entertainment Weekly says, run, don't ease on down to this spectacular revival. The Wiz. 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
6: Madison chance for drizzle with fog at times this afternoon. Otherwise, cloudy skies expected. Highs level off around 68. Southwesterly winds 8 to 15 miles per hour. Showers likely tonight. Lows dip down to about 64. Cloudy. I'm weatherology meteorologist Jennifer Wojcicki. Currently, it's 66 degrees.
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3: What is the definition of new year, same you? Why do we set New Year's resolutions? Because apparently, guilt tastes better with a side of champagne. First, there's the classic, I'm hitting the gym resolution. You buy new workout clothes, hit the gym for a week, and then suddenly, Netflix is the only thing you're streaming. Or the I'm eating healthy promise, until you remember that you still have leftover holiday cookies, and throwing them away just feels like a crime. Then there's the, oh, I'm going to be more productive this year goal. Yeah, sure, you make a to-do list and the only thing that you check off is a nap. How about the promise to spend less money? Yeah, let's see how long that lasts. You think you're saving money, but you're

practically not. And finally, there's the vow to be a better person. 5 minutes later, you're screaming at someone who cut you off in traffic. Long story short, New Year's resolutions are just January's way of reminding you that February exists to a lower bar.

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0: 93.1 Jams Fusion in the afternoons. Coming up here, October 3rd is Donations for Donuts. And with me from Watkins Realty is Justin. How you doing?
1: Doing quite well. Thanks for having me on.
0: Man, thanks for coming back. It's a pleasure to always be out and about in the community with you. That's one of the things that really kind of brought us together is getting together to give back. And I love that's what keeps bringing us back together here. So you do this every year, and it's a pleasure to always help out. You're doing something for the River Food Pantry. This is called Donations for Donuts. What's the game plan?
1: Absolutely, Shay. I love that about us as well, that we share the love of our community. So Donations for Donuts, it's hard for me to believe, but this is the seventh year that we've been hosting the event. And really what it is a fundraiser for the River Food Pantry. And we're going to be there October 3rd at our office in Monona, 5320 Monona Drive. You will see the big Remax sign out in front of it. And we set it up pretty easy. It is a drive-through style event, so people are welcome to hang out at it. You know, if you've got just enough time to drive through, you can still show up, and we'll have people there to help collect donations and all that good stuff. We always try and highlight some of the things that the river, there's always a huge demand for it, but aren't necessarily donated as much. So infant care supplies like formula or diapers, personal care items, deodorant and toothpaste, all those kind of things that there's always a need for, but I just think your average person doesn't necessarily think to donate those things sometimes. And we're also accepting monetary contributions for them. And really, the Donations for Donuts portion of it is if you show up and you make a donation to the river, in gratitude, we give you a donut as just a little thank you.
0: And that's pretty awesome, whether you come through with a can of, you know, baby formula or some diapers or even some, you know, non-perishable canned goods. It's all the same. It's all going to the river. It's all going to people in our community that need the help the most, that are working the hardest to put stuff on the table and still falling short. And this is what community is about. So Donations for Donuts, it's a drive-through, you know, fundraiser, but really it's more a fundraiser. Come on through, bring some goods. If you don't know what to get, like Justin said, you can donate monetarily. You can just give a few dollars, and in exchange, you get a donut. And these donuts aren't just any donuts. You guys always get really good donuts. Where are your donuts from?
1: That was another portion of it. You know, the intention, this all started in the pandemic, and we kind of wanted to do two things, right?
0: Yeah.
1: We wanted to support some local small businesses. So the folks who purchased Lane's Bakery, we're going to have donuts from them. We're going to have donuts from Greenbrush. We're going to have donuts from Blue Bake Shop. Those for people who have dietary restrictions and things. So we're trying to make sure everybody's included in the fun of it. It is humbling every single year, the outpouring of support for the River Food Pantry and the smiles and the camaraderie and seeing the generosity of the general public. That's what keeps us coming back year after year.
0: All right. Well, Saturday, October 3rd from 8:30 to 12:30 out in Monona, actually 5320 Monona Drive at Watkins Realty, is Donations for Donuts. It's a fundraiser. I'm calling it fun because donuts are a whole lot of fun.

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Madtown's number one for hits and hip-hop, 93.1 Jams, Fusion in the Afternoons. Chris Brown just got some breathing room in the dog attack lawsuit that he's facing, but calling this a clean escape would be doing way too much. A Los Angeles judge ruled that the $12.9 million awarded to the former housekeeper Maria Avila was excessive, and now she can accept $9.5 million or go through another trial focused on just the damages. That puts a potential $3.4 million reduction on the table. The case goes back to 2020 when Avila was attacked by Hades, a Caucasian shepherd, while working at Brown's Tarzania home. She suffered serious injuries, including wounds to her face and her arm, and a jury found Brown and his company liable this summer. So the judge questioned whether the evidence supported the amount awarded for the permanent nerve damage and the future suffering. Liability finding remains in place. So yeah, it's a financial break for Chris Brown, but Avila still has a decision to make, and this fight could keep going. But seriously, when the reduced bill is $9.5 million, that's the kind of discount that still makes your accountant

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3: Starting off with pockets of congestion on the northbound interstate between 94 and 151. And on the eastbound Beltline between Stoughton Road and John Nolan, westbound slow at Seminole Highway. Brake lights in the construction zone on John Nolan and on southbound Midvale Boulevard at Mineral Point Road. No crashes or delays, just traffic lighting construction congestion downtown on East Wash, Capitol Square, and campus. With your 93.1 Jams traffic, I'm Stacy Kay.
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9: Madison weather.
10: Cloudy skies and foggy tonight with rain showers likely. Lows level off around 64. Winds out of the southwest 8 to 15 miles per hour. Rain showers likely tomorrow. Highs level off around 68. I'm weatherology meteorologist Jennifer Wojcicki. Right now, 66.
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1: 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The Wiz. Come on, the Chicago Sun-Times Rays. It's an eye-popping, high-intensity revival. The music, the voices, the legend returns. Entertainment Weekly says, run, don't ease on down to this spectacular revival. The Wiz. 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
3: Pockets of congestion on the northbound interstate between 94 and 151 and on the eastbound Beltline between Stoughton Road and Park Street. Westbound Summit Todd Drive and Seminole Highway. Brake lights in the construction zone on John Nolan, eastbound KIQ and southbound Midvale Boulevard at Mineral Point Road. No crashes or delays, just traffic lighting construction congestion downtown on East Wash, Capitol Square and campus. With your 93.1 Jams traffic, I'm Stacy Kay.
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3: Accidents on Nakoma Road at Yuma Drive and southbound Stoughton Road at Flom may still be issues. And an earlier accident on the eastbound Beltline just after Stoughton Road has been on both shoulders, causing a delay past Todd Drive. Eastbound also slow at Gammon, westbound slow at Todd Drive and Seminole Highway. Some congestion on the northbound interstate between 94 and 151. And brake lights in the construction zone on John Nolan, along with the usual traffic light and construction congestion downtown on East Wash, Capitol Square, and campus. With your 93.1 Jams traffic, I'm Stacy Kay.
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4: Madison weather.
5: Cloudy skies and foggy tonight with rain showers likely. Lows level off around 64. Winds out of the southwest, 8 to 15 miles per hour. Rain showers likely tomorrow. Highs level off around 68. I'm weatherology meteorologist Jennifer Wojcicki. Right now, 66.

0: Jams Fusion in the afternoons. Coming up here, October 3rd is Donations for Donuts. And with me from Wittkins Realty is Justin. How you doing?
1: Doing quite well. Thanks for having me on.
0: Man, thanks for coming back. It's a pleasure to always be out and about in the community with you. That's one of the things that really kind of brought us together is getting together to give back. And I love that's what keeps bringing us back together here. So you do this every year, and it's a pleasure to always help out. You're doing something for the River Food Pantry. This is called Donations for Donuts. What's the game plan?
1: Absolutely, Shay. I love that about us as well, that we share the love of our community. So Donations for Donuts, this, it's hard for me to believe, but this is the seventh year that we've been hosting the event. And really what it is a fundraiser for the River Food Pantry. And we're going to be there October 3rd at our office in Monona, 5320 Monona Drive. You will see the big Remax sign out in front of it. And we set it up pretty easy. It is a drive-through style event, so people are welcome to hang out at it. You know, if you've got just enough time to drive through, you can still show up, and we'll have people there to help collect donations and all that good stuff. We always try and highlight some of the things that the river, there's always a huge demand for it, but aren't necessarily donated as much. So infant care supplies like formula or diapers, personal care items, deodorant and toothpaste, all those kind of things that there's always a need for, but I just think your average person doesn't necessarily think to donate those things sometimes. And we're also accepting monetary contributions for them. And really, the Donations for Donuts portion of it is, if you show up and you make a donation to the river, in gratitude, we give you a donut as just a little thank you.
0: And that's pretty awesome, whether you come through with a can of, you know, baby formula or some diapers or even some, you know, non-perishable canned goods. It's all the same. It's all going to the river. It's all going to people in our community that need the help the most, that are working the hardest to put stuff on the table and still falling short. And this is what community is about. So Donations for Donuts, it's a drive-through, you know, fundraiser, but really it's more a fundraiser. Come on through, bring some goods. If you don't know what to get, like Justin said, you can donate monetarily. You can just give a few dollars, and in exchange, you get a donut. And these donuts aren't just any donuts. You guys always give really good donuts. Where are your donuts from?
1: That was another portion of it. You know, the intention, this all started in the pandemic, and we kind of wanted to do two things, right?
0: Yeah.
1: We wanted to support some local small businesses. So the folks who purchased Lane's Bakery, we're going to have donuts from them. We're going to have donuts from Greenbrush. We're going to have donuts from Blue Bake Shop. Those for people who have dietary restrictions and things. So we're trying to make sure everybody's included in the fun of it. It is humbling every single year, the outpouring of support for the River Food Pantry and the smiles and the camaraderie and seeing the generosity of the general public. That's what keeps us coming back year after year.
0: All right, well, Saturday, October 3rd from 8:30 to 12:30 out in Monona, actually 5320 Monona Drive at Wittkins Realty, is Donations for Donuts. It's a fundraiser. I'm calling it fun because donuts are a whole lot of fun. And for the River Food Pantry, Justin, I appreciate everything you're doing for the community, and you can learn more at madtownjams.com.

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3: An earlier accident on the westbound Beltline at Todd Drive has been causing a delay and may still be an issue. Still congestion on the eastbound side between Stoughton Road and Park Street left over from an accident now on the right shoulder. Brake lights in the construction zone on John Nolan and eastbound KAQ in Westport. Plus traffic light and construction congestion downtown on East Wash, Capitol Square, and campus. With your 93.1 Jams traffic, I'm Stacy Kay.
4: 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It's an eye-popping, high-intensity revival. 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

Chi-Town's number one for hits and hip-hop, 93.1 Jams, Fusion in the Afternoons. Drake's Not Like Us lawsuit gets another round. His appeal heads to court December 4th. Three judges to hear the arguments. This beef is officially...

Rob, 93.1 Jams, Fusion in the Afternoons. Drake and Not Like Us have another date on the calendar, and this one comes with three judges instead of a producer. Drake's appeal against Universal Music Group is scheduled for December 4th in federal appeals court. Drake sued the company over its release and promotion of Kendrick Lamar's diss track, arguing it spread false and damaging allegations about him. And Kendrick's not a defendant. Last October, a judge dismissed the lawsuit, finding the disputed statements were opinion when considered in the context of their rap battle. Drake's attorneys said that the reasoning went too far, especially once the song reached people unfamiliar with the feud. Universal Music Group says the lyrics have to be understood within that musical exchange. But here's the distinction. December's hearing is about whether the dismissal was legally proper. It won't decide whether Kendrick's accusations are true. And a hearing date doesn't mean Drake's won. So the judges will rule afterwards, but until then, this beef has a legal remix pending. Apparently, the most expensive feature on a diss track. Now the attorney. Fusion in the Afternoon on Jams.

Madtown's number one for hits and hip-hop, 93.1 Jams, Fusion in the Afternoons. This week's Pet of the Week is Amara from Fetch Wisconsin Rescue. Check this out, Madtown. Amara is a one-year-old, 60-pound Doberman mix, and she's got plenty of that puppy energy. And Amara's looking for an active family with a yard where she can run and play and get those zoomies out. And once that energy's gone, she's more than happy to settle in for some serious snuggle time. Amara is smart, treat motivated, and already house and crate trained. And Amara does well with other dogs off leash, and she's ready for a family that can keep her active while continuing to help her learn and grow. If you're looking for a smart, playful dog who can go from running around the yard to curled up next to you on the couch, Amara is the perfect addition to your family. Learn more about Amara and how you can take her home at madtownjams.com.

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9: Madison weather.
10: Cloudy skies and foggy tonight with rain showers likely. Lows level off around 64. Winds out of the southwest 8 to 15 miles per hour. Rain showers likely tomorrow. Highs level off around 68. I'm weatherology meteorologist Jennifer Wojcicki. Right now, 66.
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sure we get your take. Like this next jam. 1 through 5. 5 being the best. M for more. L for less. You get a say in every song we play on Madtown's 93.1 Jams.

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Now catch him live at Local Love Live Wednesday, October 14th. But you can also catch him right now. Here's Romy on Madtown's number one for hits and hip-hop, 93.1 Jams.

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